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1: Fox News, I'm Tom Graham. President Trump is trying to end so-called birth tourism.
2: This wasn't for wealthy multi-millionaires, billionaires coming in and bringing 15, 20, 30 children along with them.
1: And the president signing executive orders that include a clampdown on visas issued to those suspected of traveling to the U.S. to deliver a child. President also attempted to crack down on birthright citizenship after a previous attempt was struck down by the Supreme Court. The Teamsters are suing the nation's most populous state over self-driving trucks. The union fears California truckers could soon be out of a job.
3: Its lawsuit alleges that the California DMV and other state agencies took a shortcut and didn't get enough public input when it introduced regulations to allow autonomous trucks on state roads.
1: Fox's Grady Trimble, America is listening to Fox News.
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6: And here's Clark with the weather. 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
7: 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Now here's Dave with sports.
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9: This look at weather on Willie 94.1 from the WNKY weather team is brought to you by A Little Taste of Texas.
10: Warm and stuffy, that's the rule for tonight as temperatures only drop to the mid-70s by morning under partly cloudy skies, and a few showers are possible during the early evening hours. On Friday, we'll see mostly cloudy skies, good chance of showers and thunderstorms, and highs topping out in the low 90s. From the WNKY News 40 Weather Center, I'm meteorologist Scott Burchett.
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From partying with classic honky-tonk tunes to bringing a tear with a country ballad. We're making country great again on Willie 94.1.

0: There's John Anderson with Money in the Bank here on our country music get together for Thursday night. Tonight on the show, we continue our countdown of the sexiest songs in country music. You'll find all of the videos for these songs where there were videos done, and most of them do have a video with them on my Facebook page. My Facebook post of the night features all 40 of these country videos and songs, so you can check them out. And at number 14 on our countdown list of the top 40, Alison Krauss and Union Station with Let Me Touch You for a While. Alison Krauss, sweet and unassuming, but she has an air about her that can easily draw a man in. Let Me Touch You for a While explores her slightly more seductive side as she pursues a man from afar. The song's verses have an ominous tone as Krauss tells the story of a man with a broken heart, but it breaks into a lighter chorus suggesting a way to make him smile. The song is somewhat unusual in the juxtaposition of tones and lyrical content, but Alison Krauss makes it work and turns it into a sexy bluegrass tune worthy of being among our top 40 sexy country songs. The album, New Favorite, made a big splash for Alison in 2002 and won her a Grammy for Best Bluegrass Album.
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0: There's Sawyer Brown doing that old George Jones song, The Race Is On. We are racing through our list of the 40 sexiest songs in country music, and in at number 13 is Eric Church, Like a Wrecking Ball. You don't have to say a lot about this hit from Eric's Outsiders album for you to know why it made our 40th sexy country songs list. Just listen. Heck, just the first note of this song would make a nun sweat.
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0: That's Tracy Byrd here on our Country Music Thursday night. I'm Doyle King. We'll continue our countdown of the 40 sexiest songs in country music next hour. But first, I've got a nice long Texas size music set to play for you. And Randy Travis is going to kick that off next with Forever and Ever Amen.
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1: News. I'm Roxanne Evans. President Trump says negotiations with Iran are going very well and the conflict will end, quote, pretty soon. Florida Republican Congressman Greg Stube was asked about those developments on Fox Business, the evening edit. He says he has no reason to believe Iran is telling the truth.
2: I wouldn't believe a word that they say until I see the actual actions of the things that they say that they're going to do.
1: President Trump signing a pair of executive orders today aimed at reining in birthright citizenship and curbing so-called birth tourism to the U.S.
3: It's become a big business, and we're ending that business.
1: The latest executive orders will likely face a legal challenge. Polls now closed in Tennessee. Voters will decide whether Senator Marsha Blackburn will head up the race to succeed term-limited Republican Governor Bill Lee. America is listening to Fox News.
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7: Warm and stuffy, that's the rule for tonight as temperatures only drop to the mid-70s by morning under partly cloudy skies, and a few showers are possible during the early evening hours. On Friday, we'll see mostly cloudy skies, good chance of showers and thunderstorms, and highs topping out in the low 90s. From the WNKY News 40 Weather Center, I'm meteorologist Scott Burchett.
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0: There's Dan Seals with Addicted here on our Country Music Thursday night. We're counting down the 40 best sexy songs in country music, and in at number 12 is Gary Allen with Nothing On But The Radio. Gary was long thought of as one of country music's sexiest male voices, but he didn't have a signature song to prove it until Nothing On But The Radio came out in mid-2004. The lyrics go, "Looks like we started us a fire, wrapped up in the flames of desire." He sings that during the pre-chorus, and perhaps it's the most radio-friendly of all songs on this list. And at number 12, Gary Allen and Nothing On But The Radio.
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0: Hi, Ricky Skaggs, hollering at that Cajun moon here on our Country Music Thursday night. I'm Doyle King. We continue our countdown of the 40 sexiest songs in country music. And at number 11 is Garth Brooks' That Summer. Brooks' song about being taught the ways of the world by a much older woman brings a certain poetry to this list, filled with carnal desires. There's no mistaking what he means when he cries out, "She had a need to feel the thunder, to chase the lightning from the sky." During the song That Summer, the experience stuck with the narrator to the point that, "I have rarely held another when I haven't seen her face." Garth Brooks in at number 11 with That Summer.
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0: There's Clint Black doing the Eagles' Desperado there on our Country Music Thursday night get-together. I'm Doyle King. I've got another Texas-sized music set coming up for you. Judd's kick that off next with Why Not Me.
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1: Fox News, I'm Chris DeMeo. President Trump denies supply concerns of ammunition.
2: We have unlimited, virtual unlimited supply. We have others where it's a little bit tighter, and we're getting them in on a daily basis. As you know, our defense companies are building more plants right now than at any point in history. They're building plants for the Patriots, for the Tomahawks, for everything.
1: The president reportedly clashed with War Secretary Pete Hegseth over the weekend. Meantime, the president honoring Team USA athletes who competed in this year's Winter Olympics.
2: We're truly honored to welcome to the White House perhaps the greatest group of Winter Olympians in American history. At the 2026 Olympic Games, Team USA won more gold medals than any American Winter Olympic team has ever won before.
1: The U.S. winning 25 medals at the Games in Italy. 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
8: Warm and stuffy, that's the rule for tonight as temperatures only drop to the mid-70s by morning under partly cloudy skies, and a few showers are possible during the early evening hours. On Friday, we'll see mostly cloudy skies, good chance of showers and thunderstorms, and highs topping out in the low 90s. From the WNKY News 40 Weather Center, I'm meteorologist Scott Burchett.
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0: Here's Mark Wills with Jacob's Ladder here on our Country Music Thursday night. We're counting down the top 40 songs, the sexiest songs in country music. And we're all the way at number 10 now with Dierks Bentley's Come a Little Closer. This sweet but seductive ballad, sung by country heartthrob Dierks Bentley, a tribute to the simple beauty of two people being with one another, regardless of the past between them. It'd be hard to resist the sweet nothings of this tune as Bentley gently coerces his partner to come a little closer and let go of the things standing in the way. The song, co-written by Dierks and featured on his second studio album, Modern Day Drifter, it was a number one hit on the Billboard country charts, and it helped ensure that Dierks Bentley was no victim of the sophomore slump. It's unashamedly sexy lyrics, not to mention the video, earned Come a Little Closer a spot in our top 10. I have that video posted up along with all of the other videos from our top 40 sexiest country songs on my Facebook post of the night. You'll find that at Doyle, spelled D-O-Y-L-E, Doyle King.
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0: It's Kenny Rogers here on our Country Music Thursday night. In at number 9 on our countdown of the top 40 country songs that are the sexiest ever recorded is Sam Hunt's Body Like a Back Road. In at number 9, Body Like a Back Road found one of country music's hottest male singers at the time in peak form. The easy love song used lyrics like, "Got hips like honey, I know every curve like the back of my hand." To seduce fans for more than a year, the up-tempo jam by Sam Hunt never felt forced, which is perhaps why it ranks so high on our list.
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0: It's John Michael Montgomery with I Swear here on our Country Music Thursday night. All of the videos for all 40 of the sexiest songs in country music are posted up on my Facebook post of the night. You'll find that at Doyle, spelled D-O-Y-L-E, Doyle King on Facebook. You can feel free to give me a friend request. I'll friend you back if you give me a follow. Everything that I post, all of my Facebook posts of the night are going to show up right in your news feed when you open up Facebook. Again, that's Doyle King on Facebook. I have one more Texas-sized music set to get started. I'm going to do that next with King George Strait.
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1: News. I'm Chris DeMeo. President Trump denies supply concerns of ammunition.
2: 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They're building plants for the Patriots, for the Tomahawks, for everything.
1: The president reportedly clashed with War Secretary Pete Hegseth over the weekend. Senator Marsha Blackburn wins Tennessee's Republican primary for governor.
3: We are going to work with our General Assembly. We're going to do a Tennessee Doge to make certain we do not waste one dime of your taxpayer money.
1: She'll face Democrat Jerry Green. Eight straight wins for the Boston Red Sox. They topped the Chicago White Sox 12-11. They're now 26-3 in the last 29 games. 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
18: For the rest of the night, we'll see partly cloudy skies, and it's going to be warm and humid. Temperatures only drop down into the mid-70s by morning. On Friday, it'll be mostly cloudy, a good chance of showers and thunderstorms, and highs, well, we're going to heat up into the low 90s. I'm meteorologist Scott Burchett from the WNKY News 40 Weather Center.
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Garth, Kix and Ronnie, Hank, George, Shania, the legendary country artists you know on a first name basis are here and helping us make country great again on Willie 94.1. 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

0: Dolly Parton and Jolene and Miranda Lambert. I wrote a really fun song called Geraldine, where she talks about this girl, Geraldine, how she's pretty, but she ain't going to ever be Jolene. I've got Rascal Flatts on the way and Mary Chapin.
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0: Mary Chapin and down at the Twist and Shout. Hey, thanks again for hanging out with us. Hope you're having a great day. On the way, some stuff from George Strait, who said at one point his record company wanted him to take off that hat.
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1: News. I'm Sue Guzman. President Trump signing executive orders aimed at slowing what he calls birth tourism.
2: People are building businesses around it. From wealthy people are building businesses around birthright citizenship. That's not the way it's supposed to work. It's a disgrace. They're buying their way in.
1: The president referring to advertised birth packages offering opportunities for pregnant women abroad to have their children in the U.S. Dr. Anthony Fauci found in contempt of Congress after he invoked the Fifth and refused to answer COVID-19 questions before law. Last week.
3: A subpoena is not an invitation. A subpoena with no consequence is not a subpoena. It's a suggestion.
1: Senator Rand Paul has been critical of Dr. Fauci over the COVID pandemic. Democrats call Paul's actions an overreach. And a New Mexico court fining Meta more than $500 million for hiding how its apps harm children's mental health. 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
8: For the rest of the night, we'll see partly cloudy skies, and it's going to be warm and humid. Temperatures only drop down into the mid-70s by morning. On Friday, it'll be mostly cloudy, a good chance of showers and thunderstorms, and highs, well, we're going to heat up into the low 90s. I'm meteorologist Scott Burchett from the WNKY News 40 Weather Center.
0: We're keeping it real with great country on the Big Willie, 94.1.

Yeah, one of the best. The Oak Ridge Boys just sitting here fancy free. Hey, thanks again for making us a part of your every single day. I hope it's been a really good week. On the way, some Garth Brooks. Right now, it's Travis.

0: 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Eddie Raven. And Joe sure knows how to live. Man, Joe's got it figured out for sure. Tracy Byrd in just a minute. And Pam Tillis.
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0: Tracy Byrd, I'm from the country. Kind of like it that way. And Pam Tillis, too. I remember she said she got the inspiration for that song. She was watching something like Maury or one of those crazy shows back in the day. Remember those talk shows? And it was just like they'd have these weird panels of people. And one girl had a tattoo. It said, Mi Vida Loca on it. That's where she got the idea for that great song. Diamond Rio on the way and Dan Seals.
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0: Diamond Rio, and one of those songs that almost makes you dizzy, and How Your Love Makes Me Feel. I've got George Strait in just a couple of minutes. Yeah, I was joking about, I saw this interview with him where he was talking about his record label. At one point, they told him, yeah, get rid of that hat. You don't need that hat. George on the way. And Leanne Womack.
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0: to vote to confirm Acting Attorney General Todd Blanche today as the official head of the Justice Department. This after a Senate committee advanced his nomination Tuesday. Senate Majority Leader John Thune said the confirmation vote's a top priority before lawmakers break for summer recess.
1: He is in the queue, and so we intend to vote on him before we leave, and I am hopeful and optimistic that we will get him confirmed.
0: Democrats have criticized Blanche for his loyalty to President Trump. President Trump signing executive orders aimed at slowing what he called birth tourism.
2: People are building businesses around it. From wealthy people are building businesses around birthright citizenship. That's not the way it's supposed to work. It's a disgrace. They're buying their way in.
0: The president referring to advertised birth packages, offering opportunities for pregnant women abroad to have their children in the U.S. and have them become U.S. citizens. 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
16: For the rest of the night, we'll see partly cloudy skies, and it's going to be

0: warm and humid. Temperatures only drop down into the mid-70s by morning. On Friday, it'll be mostly cloudy, a good chance of showers and thunderstorms, and highs, well, we're going to heat up into the low 90s. I'm meteorologist Scott Burchett from the WNKY News 40 Weather Center.
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Beautiful Crystal Gale and Don't It Make My Brown Eyes Blue. Hey, coming up just a couple of minutes more, favorites from Tracy Lawrence and Josh Turner. Right now, it's Ronnie Millsap in My Heart.

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From partying with classic honky-tonk tunes to bringing a tear with a country ballad. We're making country great again on Willie 94.1.

0: He still sounds as great as ever. Tracy Lawrence, and as any fool can see, yeah, he's still out there on the road this summer. Holly Dunn in just a minute. Tim McGraw, too.
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0: Molly Dunn, There Goes My Heart Again. Hey, thanks for hanging out with me. Hope you're having a really great week so far. On the way, I've got Chestnut and music from the Forrester Sisters.
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1: News. I'm Chris DeMeo. A New Mexico court ordering Meta to pay $567 million to address kids' mental health online.
2: Finding it knowingly harmed children's mental health and concealed what it knew about child sexual exploitation on its platforms.
1: Fox's Kristen Goodwin. Meta in a statement says it'll appeal. President Trump says negotiations with Iran are going very well and the conflict will end pretty soon. Congressman Greg Stubbe says he has no reason to believe Iran is telling the truth.
3: I wouldn't believe a word that they say until I see the actual actions of the things that they say that they're going to do.
1: Stubbe on Fox Business is the evening edit. Police say three teachers and three students were killed in a school shooting outside Bangkok, Thailand. The shooter died at a hospital. A Senate panel voting to hold Dr. Anthony Fauci in contempt of Congress for his refusal to answer questions during a Senate hearing last week. America's listening to Fox News.
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6: That heat's going to be out there for one more day.
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9: For the rest of the night, we'll see partly cloudy skies, and it's going to be warm and humid. Temperatures only drop down into the mid-70s by morning. On Friday, it'll be mostly cloudy, a good chance of showers and thunderstorms, and highs, well, we're going to heat up into the low 90s. I'm meteorologist Scott Burchett from the WNKY News 40 Weather Center.
0: 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This is Great Country on Willie 94.1.

Freaky, she's single again. I'm Linda. Hey, it's always great to say hi to you on Facebook. Say hi to you in person. Big hello to Don and Kathy. Also to Megan and Christensen. And also to Warren and Carolyn. And let's see, who else is visiting this week? Also to Jamie. Thank you so much for stopping by to say hi. Find me on Facebook. Look for Country Radio Linda next time you're there. And be sure to say hi. Here's Burks and Dunn doing a little boot scooting.

0: Song that'll definitely get you through a tough time. T. Graham Brown, Hell or High Water. Hey, on the way, I've got music from Vince Gill and some Gary Allen, too. All on the way next.
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Keeping you on the move.

0: It's Vince Gill, One More Last Chance. One of the greatest country music videos ever. I'm Linda. Hey, in just a couple of minutes, Barbara Mandrell with a song that was kind of put together in a studio, and John Anderson.
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0: John Anderson, I Got It Made. Yeah, 732 for Mandrell. Although it seems like it was recorded live, that was actually manipulated in the studio to make it sound live. Barbara and George, and I Was Country When Country Wasn't Cool, putting peanuts in my Coke. Hey, on the way, I've got Ronnie McDowell and Rick Trevino.
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1: Fox News, I'm Sue Gossman. President Trump again targeting birthright citizenship with executive orders. White House Deputy Chief of Staff for Policy, Stephen Miller, says so-called birth tourism is now going to be banned.
2: No one in the world is any more allowed to obtain a visa for this fraudulent purpose.
1: The Senate is set to vote today to confirm Acting Attorney General Todd Blanche as the official head of the Justice Department. Senate Majority Leader John Thune says the confirmation vote is the top priority before lawmakers break for summer recess.
3: He is in the queue, and so we intend to vote on him before we leave, and I am hopeful and optimistic that we will get him confirmed.
1: Democrats have criticized Blanche for his loyalty to President Trump, and at least six people are dead, including a teenage student gunman in a school shooting near Bangkok, Thailand. 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
16: For the rest of the night, we'll see partly cloudy skies, and it's going to be warm and humid. Temperatures only drop down into the mid-70s by morning. On Friday, it'll be mostly cloudy, a good chance of showers and thunderstorms, and highs, well, we're going to heat up into the low 90s. I'm meteorologist Scott Burchett from the WNKY News 40 Weather Center.
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one of his many number one hits, Last Cheater's Waltz from T.G. Shepherd, this summer continuing on his 50th anniversary Party Time Tour. We got some more great music ahead for you this hour. Alan Jackson, Red Akins, and Tim McGraw, too. Here's Eddie Rabbit. Sometimes.

0: She's moved on from that toxic ex, having herself a good time kicking up her heels every day of the week, with the exception of Monday. It's Lori Morgan. That song from her platinum-selling album, Something in Red, and a top five hit. We got Red Akins coming up. You'll also hear from Tim McGraw in just a little while, too.
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2: Soybeans and corn were higher Thursday. Cattle and hogs finished lower. I'm John Perkins with a Brown Field Market Update. When it comes to short-stature corn, it all started with Stein. For decades, they've been focused on unique hybrids that deliver top yields. Stein invented short-stature corn, then they perfected it. Stein has yield. Soybeans were up on short covering and technical buying. It was an up-and-down day, with traders continuing to look at favorable development weather. Weekly new crop export sales were solid. China bought more new crop U.S. soybeans ahead of the open, and crude oil was higher. September beans were up 3.5 at 1160. November was 3 higher at 1177 and 3 quarters. September bean meal was up $1.40 at 311.60. September bean oil was 2 points higher at 67.74. Corn was supported by short covering and technical buying. Monitoring near-term development conditions ahead of next week's USDA production update. Old crop export sales were marketing near low, but new crop was up on the week, pretty solid. September corn was 2.25 higher at 439, and December was up 2 at 462. And wheat was lower. Exports out of the Black Sea continue to be stalled by war, but U.S. wheat is not competitively priced right now. The U.S. winter and spring wheat harvests are ongoing. September Chicago was down 11 at 631 and a quarter. September Kansas City was 13 and three quarters lower at 699 and three quarters. September Minneapolis was down 12.5 at 671. Live and feeder cattle were down sharply on profit taking, waiting for the rest of the week's direct trade. Megan Grebner has more on that in just a moment. October live was down 455 at 224.92. December was 430 lower at 224.37. September feeders were down 680 at 341.57. And hogs closed lower, pressured by the lower midday move in the pork carcass cutout value and technical selling. October was down $1.30 at 81.72. December was 142 lower at 73.22. Megan Grebner has that full look at the cash livestock markets after this.
3: Direct cash cattle trade activity was pretty quiet Thursday. Bids were renewed at $235 live in both Kansas and Nebraska. On Wednesday, there was a light round of dress business in the north at $370. That's $3 higher than the previous week's weighted average basis. Box beef finished the day mixed with light and moderate demand for moderate offerings. Choice down 411 at 363.86. Select was $1.72 higher at 349.78. Estimated cattle slaughter was 107,000 head. Cash hogs closed lower with a moderate negotiated run. Barrows and gilts at the National Daily Direct were down 71 cents with a weighted average of 98.50. The Iowa Minnesota was $1.28 lower with a weighted average of 98.36, and the Western Corn Belt down $1.09 with a weighted average of 98.36. Pork values were lower, down $1.79 at 99.26. Hams, picnics, and butts were all down sharply, and estimated hog slaughter was 482,000 head. I'm Megan Grebner for Brownfield.
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0: From their American-made album, it's the Oak Ridge Boys, and their eighth number one hit, It's Love Song. The Oaks continue on their American-made farewell tour this summer and into the fall as well. Today is August the 7th, the birthday of Raul Malo, who was born in 1965 on this date, and B.J. Thomas in 1942. Also with birthdays today, Rodney Crowell, Michael Peterson, Charlize Theron, Wayne Knight, and David Duchovny, who celebrates his 66th today. Martina McBride and Ronnie Millsap are on the way next.
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0: He thinks he'll just go ahead and keep her. It's Mary Chapin Carpenter, who released her latest album called Personal History back in June. And since, she's been touring across the country. Coming up on the 30th of this month in Lenox, Massachusetts, as she performs on stage along with Judy Collins, Roseanne Cash, and also Amanda Shires. The Nitty Gritty Dirt Band and Randy Travis are coming up.
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1: News. I'm CJ Papa. Multi-million dollar judgment against the social media behemoth.
2: $567 million Meta is required to pay will go to an abatement fund. It will be used for the treatment of young people who are harmed by social media, as well as prevention, screenings, and evaluations.
1: Fox's Matt Rivera, the money is on top of a $375 million penalty in March during an earlier phase of this case. Longtime U.S. Senator Marsha Blackburn up for a new job.
3: We absolutely have to unite as a party and defeat the Democrats.
1: She captures the Republican Tennessee primary for governor. She faces Democrat Jerry Green in November. Republican Carsonetti Ogles loses his primary challenge to Charlie Hatcher. 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

0: WNKY weather on Willie 94.1 is brought to you by Southern States in Glasgow, located on Cross Street near the railroad tracks.
1: Mostly sunny skies this morning with possible rain showers this afternoon. Today, temperatures will once again reach into the 90s with a high around 93 degrees. From the WNKY News 40 Weather Center, I'm weather anchor Maggie Dalrymple.
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0: Desert Rose Band on the Big Willie 94.1. It's Mac Daniels in your radio, and it is Friday. That means later this morning on The Real Trader, we'll have an opportunity for you to win tickets to the Grand Ole Opry. So stick around for that. Music on the way from John Michael Montgomery, Garth Brooks, and Roseanne Cash is next.
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5: Mark Doran Camp with Brownfield Ag News headlines. The U.S. Senate Ag Committee failed to advance its farm bill before the August recess after lawmakers remained divided over changes to the Supplemental Nutrition Assistance Program. In a statement, Ranking Member Amy Klobuchar said she's committed to continuing work with Chairman John Bozeman on the farm bill to get it done. Bozeman said he's disappointed and blocking the farm bill only adds to the uncertainty and hardship for agriculture. We'll have reaction next.
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5: The Senate Ag Committee has failed to advance its version of the skinny farm bill, and James Glick with the Plant-Based Products Council says there was plenty of bipartisan support.
6: And I think that was the spirit that we've often seen farm bills written in, so I thought that was very encouraging. The final vote clearly, left something to be desired, at least in the near term, but it does sound like there's a lot of will on both sides to find a bill that they can agree on and move it forward.
5: Nebraska farmer Logan Bredemeyer says it's hard to stay engaged when the process has drug on this long.
7: Pull your heads out and figure it out. That's the very short and sweet way to word it.
5: And Colin Woodall with the National Cattlemen's Beef Association says he's optimistic the USDA will follow through in its decision to reopen the U.S. border to cattle imports from Mexico later this month.
8: I think that takes some of the pressure off of everybody, but especially Secretary Rollins, in being able to look at the importance of trade.
5: August 24th is the target date to resume imports of live cattle at the Douglas, Arizona port. Mark Dorenkamp, Brownfield.
2: 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It's great country.

0: John Michael Montgomery. It's KMO Country 101.5 Mac Daniels. I am ready for the weekend. I don't know about you. It is going to be a warm one. Let's get the details for the weekend forecast with News 40.
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2: Mostly sunny skies this morning with possible rain showers this afternoon. Today, temperatures will once again reach into the 90s with a high around 93 degrees. From the WNKY News 40 Weather Center, I'm weather anchor Maggie Dalrymple.
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0: Michelle Wright here on the Big Willie 94.1. It's Mac Daniels. Music on the way in the next hour from Leanne Rimes, Mark Chestnut, George Strait, and more, including Clint Black after this.
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1: News. I'm Gianna Gelosi. President Trump says an agreement with Iran could be reached soon as Tehran claims it's in the final stage of talks to reopen the Strait of Hormuz.
2: I think we're doing very well. I'm involved in the negotiation. I think we're doing fine. It could be soon.
1: The deal has not been finalized. The president says the

0: U.S. Navy is continuing to enforce the blockade around Iran. Tennessee 3 lawmaker Justin Pearson winning the Democratic House primary in the state's newly redrawn 9th congressional district. Fox's Madeline Rivera.
1: In another crucial race, incumbent Republican Congressman Andy Ogles lost the GOP primary in the 5th congressional district to Charlie Hatcher. Ogles was backed by President Trump and Hatcher was endorsed by Governor Bill Lee, but Ogles faced a number of controversies.
0: In the race for governor, Senator Marsha Blackburn cruised to victory over her GOP opponents. 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
7: Mostly sunny skies this morning with possible rain showers this afternoon. Today, temperatures will once again reach into the 90s with a high around 93 degrees. From the WNKY News 40 Weather Center, I'm weather anchor Maggie Dalrymple.
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Miss Dolly here on the Big Willie 94.1. It's Mac Daniels coming up, Leanne Rimes, as well as Mark Chestnut, the king of country music now, George Strait, on Willie 94.1.

Garth, Kix and Ronnie, Hank, George, Shania, the legendary country artists you know on a first name basis are here and helping us make country great again on Willie 94.1.

0: Deanne Rimes in Blue. It's Willie 94.1. Mac Daniels in your radio. It is a Friday. That means tickets to the Grand Ole Opry could be yours during the next edition of The Real Trader. It is coming up a little bit later, around about 10 after 8. We get things underway after the news, the weather, the national anthem, all that good stuff. 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
2: I'm Mark Dorenkamp with Brownfield Ag News Headlines. The U.S. Senate Ag Committee failed to advance its farm bill before the August recess after lawmakers remained divided over changes to the Supplemental Nutrition Assistance Program. In a statement, Ranking Member Amy Klobuchar said she's committed to continuing work with Chairman John Bozeman on the farm bill to get it done. Bozeman said he's disappointed and blocking the farm bill only adds to the uncertainty and hardship for agriculture. We'll have reaction next.
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0: dairy tariffs highlight long-running USMCA market access dispute. I'm Erin Anderson with the Brownfield Dairy Update. An ag economist says the Trump administration's recently announced tariffs on Canadian dairy products could help expand market access for U.S. dairy exports. Ian Sheldon with Ohio State University says President Trump is trying to level the playing field for U.S. dairy producers.
1: The U.S. believes that it's been unfairly discriminated against in terms of the amount of quota for cheese exports to Canada. The short-term objective is to see if the United States could get Canada to maybe come to the table to talk about issues reviewed, revised in the USMCA.
0: He tells Brownfield, dairy import restrictions have been a sticking point.
1: The quota difficult for U.S. dairy processors to access it. It looked like the quota was being maybe unfairly allocated to Canadian importers. It's only as a negotiating tactic. I don't think the dairy tariff rate quota issue is going to go away.
0: President Trump's 50% tariffs targeting Canadian dairy imports are set to take effect on August 19th. Cash dairy prices were mostly up Thursday at the Chicago Mercantile Exchange. Dryway was up 3/4 to 69.5. Two sales were reported, ranging from 68.75 to 69.5. 40-pound cheese blocks were up 1.5 to 153.5. 10 sales were reported, ranging from 149.25 to 154.25. Cheese barrels were unchanged at 154.75. No sales were reported. Butter was up 6.75 to 155. 79 sales were reported, ranging from 151.5 to 155.5. Non-fat dry milk was down 3.5 to 156.5. 8 sales were reported, ranging from 156.5 to 158. I'm Erin Anderson with the Brownfield Dairy Update.
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0: Conway here on the Big Willie 94.1. It's Mac Daniels. Coming up, Colin Ray, as well as the Bellamy brothers. Faith Hill now on the Big Willie.
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2: Mostly sunny skies this morning with possible rain showers this afternoon. Today, temperatures will once again reach into the 90s with a high around 93 degrees. From the WNKY News 40 Weather Center, I'm weather anchor Maggie Dalrymple.
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0: Colin Ray on Willie 94.1. It's Mac Daniels putting a wrap on things for the musical portion of my morning. We're going to get into The Real Trader, though. That's coming up in just a few, presented by Toyota of Bowling Green Friday. So that means a chance to win Opry tickets coming up in just a little while, as well as the star of the show, which is you, buying, selling, trading, wheeling and dealing with those items, making connections and all the above. The Real Trader is coming up. We kick off another set of great country to take us that direction with Barbara Mandrell next on Willie 94.1.
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3: News. I'm CJ Papa. A major roadblock for Todd Blanche, who wants to ditch the interim label and become President Trump's full-time U.S. Attorney General thanks to a decision from a senator from Alaska.
4: Lisa Murkowski says she will oppose Todd Blanche's nomination. Murkowski says, quote, the country needs an attorney general who will check the worst impulses of this administration.
3: Fox's Chandley Painter, A.G. Blanche, can only lose one more senator since Maine's Susan Collins. The senator will vote no against him. President Trump signs a pair of executive orders on birthright tourism and birthright citizenship.
5: We had a very unfortunate decision in the Supreme Court concerning birthright. It was close, but a very, very unfortunate decision. So we're making adjustments.
3: The ACLU says it'll fight it. 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
10: Club. Good morning. Here's the latest from Glasgow News 1. Glasgow police say a routine traffic stop on Grandview Avenue yesterday led to drug charges. Officers pulled over a vehicle and, after getting consent to search the driver and car, found methamphetamine and gabapentin hidden in a cigarette case. The driver, identified as Brittany Mache Jones, was arrested on traffic violations and multiple drug possession charges. Also on Wednesday, Glasgow police were called to investigate a suspicious person in the 3300 block of Veterans Outer Loop. Police found Stephen Daniel Haley, who appeared to be impaired. A search of his backpack allegedly revealed syringes and methamphetamine. Haley was arrested and charged with first-degree possession of a controlled substance. The Caverna Board of Education is moving forward with a proposed property tax rate of 74 cents per $100 of assessed value for the 2026-27 school year. That represents a potential 4% revenue increase and follows public comments from residents urging the board to instead adopt the lower compensating rate of 71.2 cents. A public tax hearing is scheduled for September 10th from 4 to 5 p.m. ahead of the board's regular meeting, when members are expected to take a final vote on the district's tax rate. The Port Oliver Recreation Area at Barron River Lake will be closed next week, Monday, August 10th through Friday, August 14th, to support maintenance at the lake's control tower. Officials say the gates at Port Oliver will close at 7:30 p.m. on Sunday, August 9th. The area is expected to reopen in time for the following weekend. The U.S. Army Corps of Engineers says large equipment and cranes will be operating in the area during the closure. Visitors are asked to respect all closures, signs, and barricades for everyone's safety. For full details on these stories and more local coverage throughout the day, visit GlasgowNews1.com. I'm Todd Steenbergen.
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12: Mostly sunny skies this morning with possible rain showers this afternoon. Today, temperatures will once again reach into the 90s with a high around 93 degrees. From the WNKY News 40 Weather Center, I'm weather anchor Maggie Dalrymple.
13: I pledge allegiance to the flag of the United States of America and to the republic for which it stands, one nation, under God, indivisible, with liberty and justice for all.
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Buy, sell, deal, trade, give away. You never know what you'll find and what will happen. 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And now let's get to it. It's the Real Trader on Willie 94.1.

0: It is the Real Trader on the Big Willie Friday underway. Thanks for being a part of the show this morning. We wouldn't be here without our friends at Toyota of Bowling Green. SCRTC powers the phone lines here. And your emails at willie941.com. Friday edition of the show means tickets to the Grand Ole Opry coming up a little bit later. But the star of the show is, of course, you at 629-4941. 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And make sure you let us know if those connections are made. And we will ring the bell. 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Also, Marlene with a multifamily yard sale going on right now. 318 Waffle Street in Horse Cave. 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Ranger, it's 10,000 Kohler engine. Excuse me, Ranger 10,000. Need some commas in there. 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David has a 5x8 trailer, new tires, good-looking trailer with a drop-down tailgate, and David can send pictures. Nothing wrong with it. 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In Horse Cave, the number for David is 270-796-7266, 796-7266. Autumn has a pool, a cabinet, a heater, and a chopper-style kids' bicycles. 270-576-5618, 576-5618. Roger's looking for someone that works on television antennas. 270-612-0612, 612-0612. You're live on The Real Trader. Thanks for holding.
1: You're welcome.
0: Do Doing all right.
1: Yep. Cancer.
0: We did not hear you because the phone is breaking up. You want to try again?
1: I said I went to the doctor yesterday, and I do not have cancer.
0: Amen. All right. Amen. Thank you for the update. Yes, I'm glad we got that update. At first, I couldn't hear anything you were saying. It was breaking up really bad, but praise the Lord. Good for you. All right.
1: I am tickled to death. I had to go through a bunch of tests, but I am tickled to death.
0: Yes, ma'am. Well, we are glad to hear it, and thank you so much for letting us know.
2: Amen.
0: Yeah.
2: Amen.
1: All kinds of stuff for sale. I still got that patio table for sale, and I need to get rid of some of this stuff. You can call me at 270-774-1897, and God is good.
0: Yes, ma'am. Yes, ma'am. I agree. Amen. Thank you, Miss Barbara.
1: You're welcome.
0: How about it? That was good news. Perfect first phone call of the day today. We always like the good news. There's always going to be bad news, too. We know that. That's life. It's a series of good news and bad news events. And they tell me it's the way you react to the good news and the bad news and the way you handle it. Sometimes it's easier said than done, though, isn't it? But if we let go and let things take their natural path, we find ourselves with some good news more often than not, I think. But sometimes it can feel like it's just one after another, you know? Some years are tougher than others. We all know that. Happy to hear that from Barbara, though, here today. Coming up in just a few minutes is the Glasgow Downtown Business Association's monthly downtown coffee break. Kicks in at 8:30 over at George J's. And some fellowship and hot coffee this morning. Tomorrow it's the Little Scotties Soccer Camp. From 9 to noon, and I guess you could still register today. There's a QR code on the digital flyer in the community events section of willie941.com. I've been noticing here at the radio station, people are moving around, getting ready for high school football. I see folks gathering up equipment. We have all these new ways of doing this stuff. You know, there's YouTube channels where you can watch the games. 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Well, you can sit down right there at your house and watch on the WCLU's YouTube channels there, WCLUradio.com. That's how you link to them anyway. And we've got to meet the Trojans that falls in line with that coming up on Monday. But not only football, meet the students and athletes and coaches for volleyball, soccer, cross country, golf, cheer, dance, band, and of course football. Also purchase your season tickets. That's Trojan Field with Meet the Trojans, 7 o'clock on Monday. It's the Real Trader on the Big Willie. We've got a chance to win those Opry tickets later this morning. Opry clue number 3 is coming up. And I am most certain everyone knows who we've been talking about already. But if you don't, the final clue will most likely give it all away. We're going to step away. Come back with more after this.
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11: I'm Colonel Harold Sanders, and I'd like to tell you a little bit about my Kentucky Fried Chicken.
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11: 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Mighty proud. Excuse me a moment, will you please? Hey, look at there. Didn't I tell you it was finger-licking good?
13: Kentucky Fried Chicken. If you want Kentucky Fried.

0: egg wash. I love how he says that. Egg wash. 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The SCRTC Real Trader hotline is 629-4941. If you can't join us there, you can always be part of the show at willie941.com. We'd love to hear from you. And we have another email that just came in moments ago. Tony is looking for a good self-propelled push mower, reasonably priced, and need it as soon as possible. You can reach Tony at 270-579-3760 at any time. He is patiently awaiting your call with a self-propelled push mower. 270-579-3760. See if we can get him taken care of there. Yes, indeed. Now, I need to find this other piece here, and I will soon enough. I had something I wanted to pass along. That's right. Okay, the Kentucky Department of Fish and Wildlife Resources will be hosting 4 dove quota hunts and 4 traditional mentor youth dove quota hunts during the early part of dove hunting season, which opens September 1st. Hunters must submit applications for each of these dove quota hunts and will be randomly drawn depending upon availability. Now, applications are accepted now through the 21st. Dove quota hunts will be held in several different spots. And when you talk about the mentor and youth hunts that are coming up, one of those is right here in Barron County. So be a part of that and get over to the website, learn more about it. Kentucky Department of Fish and Wildlife Resources says what a great website it is. And I get those little emails from time to time, and I want to make sure to pass some of that stuff along because I don't know that it always gets shared. But right now they are accepting those applications. And, again, the mentor with the youth hunt, going to have one of those in actual Barron County. So that's pretty exciting. Coming up on Thursday, it's the Barron County Junior Cattlemen's Meeting at the Barron County Trojan Academy Gym. Meal starts at 7 with the meeting to follow. For questions, contact Emily at 670-3621 or Carrie at 404-0828. 670-3621 or 404-0828. We talked about Meet the Trojans. Well, here's Meet the Scotties, August 14th. That's a week from today, 6:30, Hank Royce Stadium. 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You can pick up your football parking pass and fall sports pass as well for Scotty football and otherwise. 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Feeding America Food Distributions coming up on Tuesday, August 18th. That is a week from this coming Tuesday, 9 to noon at River Lake Church. Distribution serves the following Barron County zip codes: 42141, 42142, 42123, 42130, 42131, 42156, 42166, 42133. 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That's an identification, utility bill, or any mail showing your name and address. Now, if you plan to send someone to pick up things for you, they're going to need to bring a note from you, your ID, and that recent bill or mail showing your address. Makes it easier on everybody. That's Tuesday, August 18th, 9 to noon at River Lake Church. SCRTC Real Trader Hotline, good morning.
1: Good morning, Mac. 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
0: Okie dokie.
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0: Thank you. 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
2: Yes, sir. 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
0: Thank you, sir.
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3: Good morning. Hey, I've got a huge yard sale in Adolphus, Kentucky. And I've got an 8,000-watt generator. I've got table saws, scroll saws. You name it, I've just about got it for sale.
0: What's the address?
3: 1820 Stafford Hollow Road.
0: All right, 1820 Stafford Hollow Road. Is that today and tomorrow?
3: It's all the way through Wednesday of next week.
0: Oh, wow, through Wednesday.
3: Yes, sir.
0: All right, now let me take a look at something here while I've got you on the phone. Do you have construction tools?
3: Yes, sir.
0: What about saws?
3: I still got all the saws, yes, sir.
0: How about glassware?
3: Yes, sir.
0: Maybe mechanics tools?
3: Yes, sir. Garden tools.
0: What about a cutting torch?
3: I've got a cutting torch still.
0: How about a sprayer seeder?
3: Hit them two where it's gone.
0: Oh, well, we can ring the bell on the sprayer seeder. Do you,
3: yes,
0: I had an email with your stuff in it. That's how I was able to rattle that off.
3: Okay.
0: For you.
3: Okay. Yes, sir.
0: All right. What's the hours out there in Adolphus?
3: Be 8 o'clock in the morning till 6 o'clock at night.
0: 8 to 6 through Wednesday.
3: Yes, sir. And number they could call 270-943-7858.
0: 943-7858. Okay. Good luck to you.
3: All right. Thank you, sir.
0: Yes, sir. All right. Once again, yard sale in Adolphus. You heard all the great items. 1820 Stafford Hollow Road, 8 a.m. to 6 p.m. through Wednesday. Real Trader, good morning.
4: Good morning. I have a trailer for sale. It's a 5.8 with the heavy-duty springs on it. Got 15-inch tires. It will dump. And I'm asking $550 for it. 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
0: All right. Can we get your phone number?
4: 270-404-3653. Sorry about that.
0: Oh, no problem at all. 404-3653. Where's the trailer at?
4: It's 8 miles out of Glasgow on Lake Branch Road.
0: Lake Branch. Know it well. Okay. Thanks, sir.
4: All right.
0: It's a 5x8 trailer. It will dump 15-inch tires, 404, 36, 53. Coming up in just a few, it'll be Opry Clue number 3 and a chance to win those Opry tickets. All that and more when we return. Before we do that, though, this salute here on the Big Willie brought to us by Tide. This morning, we salute the community of Forest Springs, population unknown. Salute! We'll be right back.

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0: 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The SCRTC Real Trader Hotline is 629-4941. Still time to get your phone calls in as we come down the bend, around the corner there on the week that was. They fly by more and more each day, I do believe. I wonder if the folks up in Washington are going to ever make their minds up about the daylight savings time. I tell you what, seems like folks talk about stuff a lot more than actually gets done. I wish y'all wouldn't talk about it till it's ready to be done. Don't get my hopes up for stuff. You know, I love it when at my house we have these things she calls mini meatloafs, personal ones. Just makes each person their own little meatloaf. And I believe it's the way the mashed potatoes and the yeast rolls and the green beans all come together. It's one of my favorites. But I wouldn't like it if someone was saying, "We're really close to having the mini meatloafs. It's going to be happening real soon." And days later, we still don't have any mini meatloafs or mashed taters. That would be upsetting. So there you go. There's my analogy. Just don't tell me about this stuff until you're ready to follow through on it. Right? Can I get an amen on that?
1: Amen.
0: Yeah.
1: Amen.
0: One of these days we're going to have delicious fried chicken, egg wash. 8:42 at the Big Willie. And I do believe we have hit every email that we've had this week. Multiple times, as a matter of fact. We're going to try to work that in even more. Try to adjust. I'd get some phone calls when the show ends. People needing phone numbers from the email list. Because, of course, the emails are not included in the daily recap. Only the items that were called in. So decided to incorporate more recaps of emails throughout the week. We'll try to continue doing that as much as possible. Of course, when the phones are ringing off the hook, they get the most to love. They're going to be the thing that is priority on the program, taking those phone calls. It is Friday, and a moment I know many of you have been waiting for is finally here, so let's get to it. Opry Clue number 3 and caller 7 will have a chance to win after this. This group's hits include Boot Scootin' Boogie, My Maria, and Believe. That's got to be the easiest Opry Clue number 3 we've ever had. Caller 7 has a chance to win at 629-4941 when we return.
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0: Yeah, buddy, Real Trader, Willie 94.1, presented by Toyota of Bowling Green, the SCRTC. Real Trader hotline is 629-4941. We are playing for tickets to the Grand Ole Opry this morning, and Lisa's joining us. How you doing, Lisa?
1: I'm all right. How about you?
0: Doing well. This has probably been one of the easiest ones I think we've ever had. I mean, if you miss this one, I'm going to ban you from the show.
1: Okay.
0: Would you take that bet?
1: Yeah.
0: Opry Clue. Oh, she doesn't even need it. Go ahead.
1: Brooks and Dunn.
0: Congratulations. Yeah.
1: Let's just say go find Brooks. He's done.
0: Go find Brooks. He's done.
1: Yeah.
0: Oh, my
1: goodness.
0: That's
1: how they say it, isn't it, when they sing their songs, you.
0: Uh-huh. Well, you know, yeah, it's very few songs that Brooks sings on.
1: Yeah, I know.
0: He sings a little bit of the backup, but I mean the lead vocals. Kix Brooks doesn't get many of those. Do you know, can you name one of the songs he sings?
1: I don't know. Leslie can, but I can't.
0: Let's hear one. What's the song that, one of the only songs Kix sings?
1: He said, "Oh Lord, he knows it, but he can't think of it."
2: My Maria.
1: My Maria. No.
0: What's that?
1: No. Maria, whatever. No. I don't know.
0: It's the one I think of is the one where he's lost and found in a border town. Asking about a diamond ring.
1: Diamond ring, yep.
0: Yeah.
1: Yep, that's it.
0: That's the one that I always think of. Nice guy.
1: Yep, you're right.
0: Nice guy. Got a chance to meet him years ago. And Dunn was a nice guy, too. Didn't meet him together. Met him separately. That was kind of weird. All right, Lisa, that's we've got you taken care of. Do you know where we're located and all that good stuff?
1: Yeah, I sure do.
0: All right, congratulations once again. And Lisa
1: Thank
0: Hudgens.
1: Thank you so much. Thank you. Bye-bye.
0: Yeah. Not quite sure what was going on. I think Brooks and Dunn were not as big of buddies at the time when we met them. We had to meet them separately. But they're all good now. Real Trader, good morning.
3: Yes, you got a winner.
0: We certainly did.
3: Okay. I was going to say thank you, Matt.
0: Thanks. Bye-bye. Real Trader, good morning.
4: And I have some items to go on this later.
0: Okay.
5: I have kids' electric scooters. I have kids' bicycles, cabinets, some shelves, electric heater, a pool, yard sale items, calling from K City, 270-576-5618.
0: Okay.
5: Thank you.
0: Thank you. I believe that was Autumn. I'm going to tell you right now, the best thing you can invest in, back scratchers. Keep one in every room. I just had a terrible itch roll up on me. Luckily, I got my handy back scratcher right here in the studio. This one looks like a Terminator hand, like the metal Terminator arm or whatever, but it works really well. Get yourself one and get one for every room. Real Trader, good morning.
3: Good morning. I've got, I need to relocate some puppies, and also got three real good guard dogs. 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I need to find homes for them, and also have a goat wagon, original goat wagon for sale, and it's really nice, in perfect condition, and my number is 270-457-3219. And if anyone can please help me find good homes for these dogs, I would really, really appreciate it.
0: Okie doke.
3: Thank you.
0: Several dogs, it sounds like, there need to find new homes. 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And an original goat wagon. 457-3219. 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
6: Good morning. I'd like to put on again this morning. I put it on one day last week, I think. I've got the little electric battery-powered bike for sale. It was bought back in late May, early June. A little too small for me, but I've got it for sale. It's a 750-watt. 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I'd take $175 for it today if somebody was interested in it, and they can call me at 270-404-0649.
0: Okie doke.
6: Thank you.
0: Thank you. E-bike, $175. A little too small for him. 404-0649 on the e-bike. Yes, indeed. It's been a good week. Congratulations again, Lisa Hudgens. And don't forget, if you didn't win or you haven't won on the air during the show, make sure you sign up at willie941.com for your chance to win Grand Ole Opry tickets quarterly. That's willie941.com.

All right. We started the show with a call from Barbara giving us some good news about her health situation. That was great. And she's also selling the patio table and chairs. You can reach Barbara, 774-1897. 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

0: WLYE Glasgow. 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
1: I'm Therese Crowley. President Trump says he's getting personally involved in Iran talks to reopen the Strait of Hormuz.
2: I think we're doing very well. I just, you know, I'm involved in the negotiation. I think we're doing fine. It could be said.
1: But the Senate confirmation of Todd Blanche for Attorney General is out of his

0: hands. There's a second swing Republican. Lisa Murkowski says she's a no, joining Maine's Susan Collins. Senator Mitch McConnell is out on medical. And one more no tanks the nomination. The president signed an executive order to end birth tourism. Policy advisor Stephen Miller tells Fox it's visa fraud.
1: No one in the world is any more allowed to obtain a visa for this fraudulent purpose.
0: And the July jobs report, 23,000 jobs lost, unemployment rate of 4.1%. Markets like it, betting the Fed will not raise interest rates. 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
7: Mostly sunny skies this morning with possible rain showers this afternoon. Today, temperatures will once again reach into the 90s with a high around 93 degrees. From the WNKY News 40 Weather Center, I'm weather anchor Maggie Dalrymple.
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Well, I guess she told them, all them hypocrites right there, how the cow ate the cabbage, as a matter of fact. Keeping it going, Alabama, here's high cotton for you.

0: Boy, you talk about a rough road, a hoe right there, a bad goodbye. And what a way to put it. Clint Black teaming up with Wynonna right there helping us out, and back to the country hits in a moment or two. Here's some tiny little acts that mean a lot in relationships. You might try to do a few of these, and maybe you've got a few you'd like to add to the list. The 10 things right here is write love notes, listen, do that thing that he or she wants to do, send a good morning text right there as well. Do what you say you're going to be doing, and so be reliable. 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And the final one right here, always be willing to compromise. 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

0: 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It could be a quiet end of the week for the cash hog market. Processors have been moving numbers at lower prices and could have their needs met. The market's been largely focused on demand, both on the global market and domestically. There have been some bright spots in both areas, but there are lingering concerns about long-term strength. Pork values closed lower yesterday, down $1.79 at $99.26, and boxed beef finished the day mixed with light and moderate demand for moderate offerings. This program was brought to you by John Deere. John Deere is proud to support the American farmers and ranchers who harvest our future year in and year out. I'm Megan Grebner for Brownfield.
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0: great little story about Darlene right there. I like the way he's singing it, too, and that great music in that thing as well. T. Graham Brown, Darlene, wind down that set. Getting back to it in a moment or two, a little story about that honky-tonk man with Dwight Yoakam, filling in all the details, and soon to follow, George Strait, waiting in the wings for you.
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0: That's it. 14 minutes old and quite the information right there, too, from Doug Stone. Boy, what a great entertainer. Got to see him years ago. He was a lot of fun to watch on stage for sure. The question is, do you want to go to heaven? And T.G. Shepherd kind of getting us all the details going that direction right around the corner for sure.
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1: News. I'm CJ Papa. The July jobs report measures the number of jobs created, but that was not the case. Lauren Simonetti of the Fox Business Network.
2: Negative 23,000. Unemployment rate drops in July to 4.1% from 4.2%.
1: White House Economic Advisor Kevin Hassett talking to Fox.
3: The weakness in this number were really just two things, government workers and a sort of rebound from all the employment we got from the World Cup because the World Cup was ending.
1: A bright spot in the report, manufacturing, created more than 5,000 jobs. Alaska Senator Lisa Murkowski saying earlier she is not backing acting U.S. Attorney General Todd Blanche if there's a vote to confirm him full-time, joining Maine Senator Susan Collins. If he loses one more senator, he will not be confirmed. America is listening to Fox News.
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10: The temperatures continue to rise throughout the morning and into the afternoon with a high today of around 93 degrees. Possible rain showers are also expected this afternoon and evening. From the WNKY News 40 Weather Center, I'm weather anchor Maggie Dalrymple.
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0: Well, that gentleman been around the block a time or two, that's for sure, the legendary Vern Gosden, and this ain't my first rodeo. Then you kind of feel the same way about somebody in your life as well. They say about 13% of passengers admit this is the most annoying thing that a driver does. And I've seen this years and years ago, but not too much in this day and age. Steer your vehicle with the knees right there. You see anybody doing that? Oh, I used to a long time ago, but I guess I've gotten away from people that do that, so I'm not in a vehicle with them anymore. But steering your vehicle with your knees, that's not a good route to go.
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0: Well, there's a story about them Mercury Blues, and quite the story being told by Alan Jackson. The way he's singing that thing, whew, get my attention for sure. Back to it, Lynn Anderson doing a little begging and, pleading right there. I beg your pardon. I never promised you a rose garden. We'll have that for you shortly with Lynn. And soon to follow, Ronnie Millsap going to be waiting in the wings for you, too.
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0: Well, if you don't mind, let's pack our bags and do it. Just let's go to Vegas, have a little fun out there. And Faith Hill getting us all the details. Fine place to meet up, right there smack dab in the middle. Diamond Rio kind of leading us that direction, right around the corner for sure.
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11: It's time for birthdays and anniversaries on the Big Willie. We got a lot of folks to celebrate this weekend. Helen Browning, happy birthday today. Pam Goad, Jessica Peters, Olivia Gully with a birthday, Kim Shipley, David Kinsman, Karen Wood, Paula Manning, Jessica Wells, Scotty Potter, Carter Fields, Emma Kate Fields, and Glenda Cox. Happy birthday. Happy anniversary today to Robbie and Gary Jesse, their sixth anniversary. Tommy and Cindy Tracy, married 44 years today. The 56th anniversary for Danny and Shirley Reed. Happy 61st anniversary to Randall and Betty Turner. Also 61st anniversary to Ken and Linda Berry. And happy 61st anniversary to Bobby and Pam Powell. On Saturday, happy birthday to Ann Steenbergen, Alexis Persley, Brianna Snyder, Jimmy Carey, Oakley Stewart, Melissa Stevens, Paxton Hammer, Jacob Burks, Bo Edwards celebrating tomorrow, Brenda Glass, Erica Nesbitt, Stacy Jesse, Gloria Kirk, Cheryl Highball, Joan Hudspeth with a birthday tomorrow, Holly Brooke Geralds will be 7, Sydney Beth Garrett with a birthday, Chloe Furlong will be 23 tomorrow, and Lennox Stice, 4 years old over at Park City. And then on Sunday, happy birthday to Colton Ritter, 10 years old. Lana Morgan will be 19. Amber Garman, Sienna Garman will be 19. Tammy Furlong, Ann Nance, Sherry Hudson, and Evelyn Myatt will be 17 on Sunday. And happy anniversary to Brian and Heather Parsley. And those are your birthdays and anniversaries from the Big Willie 94.1.
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0: 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It's the Big Willie, 94.1, playing great country.
1: I'm Therese Crowley. High drama in D.C. A federal appeals court blocks President Trump's $400 million White House ballroom with construction well underway. The order paused for 14 days to allow a Trump appeal to the U.S. Supreme Court. While the Senate confirmation of Todd Blanche for Attorney General may have been saved by Senator Bill Cassidy announcing Blanche is the right man for the job, he's a yes. After a second swing, Republican Lisa Murkowski joined Maine Susan Collins as no votes. The July jobs report, 23,000 jobs lost, reflecting the World Cup jobs ending. Markets like it, betting the Fed will not raise interest rates. The president's economic director, Kevin Hassett.
2: If you throw out the World Cup and the government workers, we actually had a number that was about plus 100,000, which is about what we expected, given that the unemployment rate went down and there's so many other factors.
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12: The temperatures continue to rise throughout the morning and into the afternoon with a high today of around 93 degrees. Possible rain showers are also expected this afternoon and evening. From the WNKY News 40 Weather Center, I'm weather anchor Maggie Dalrymple.
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0: much love in his Mississippi heart.
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0: Hey. There's too much love in his Mississippi heart.
1: Too much love in his Louisiana heart.
2: Oh, definitely going to slow it down right here with this one. King George helping us out. George Strait with Baby.

We're playing great country. From partying with classic honky-tonk tunes to bringing a tear with a country ballad. We're making country great again on Willie 94.1.

0: Well, ain't that the truth right there? I guess it's just nature's way. Old Ray Kennedy right there expressing himself down to a T. What a way to go. I understand there's one survey revealed that about 9 in 10 Americans believe their oral care routine is quite important to their overall health, but, however, their hygiene habits seem to disagree right there. That's because people admit to forgetting to brush their teeth 5 times a week, at least doing that, and skipping out on flossing and mouthwash about 4 times every week. As a matter of fact, too, now a quarter of those polled confess that they're pretty much embarrassed by the condition of their oral health right now. So start right now, move forward and change that. Take care of that oral health that you need right there. Keeping your mouth very clean right there, that affects all parts of your head. So any infections in your mouth right there is going to be traveling to other places, and you just don't want that, that's for sure. All right, I'll leave that alone. Lost and Found coming up, Kix Brooks and Ronnie Dunn just moments away.
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0: Boy, I tell you, bottom line right there, that's a lot of good topics. At least three of them, good friends, good whiskey, and good loving. Hank Williams Jr. getting us all the details here at the station, always giving you the best country hits around. Big old part of it, too, and a great example from Trisha Yearwood. She's in love with the boy, lined out and ready to go. And soon to follow, Alabama for you, guaranteed for sure.
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0: Boy, you can see that thing flying down the road, trying to catch up with it right there, that little red rodeo. Remember those? Colin Ray helping us out. Boy, I see quite a few in my mind right now, as a matter of fact. I told you so, time and time again. He sure enough did. Randy Travis getting us all the details going that direction. And if I can get some more in for you right after Randy, I'll try my bestest for sure.
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11: It's time for birthdays and anniversaries on the Big Willie. We've got a lot of folks to celebrate this weekend. Helen Browning, happy birthday today. Pam Goad, Jessica Peters, Olivia Gully with a birthday, Kim Shipley, David Kinsman, Karen Wood, Paula Manning, Jessica Wells, Scotty Potter, Carter Fields, Emma Kate Fields, and Glenda Cox. Happy birthday. Happy anniversary today to Robbie and Gary Jesse, their 6th anniversary. Tommy and Cindy Tracy, married 44 years today. The 56th anniversary for Danny and Shirley Reed. Happy 61st anniversary to Randall and Betty Turner. Also 61st anniversary to Ken and Linda Berry. And happy 61st anniversary to Bobby and Pam Powell. On Saturday, happy birthday to Ann Steenbergen, Alexis Persley, Brianna Snyder, Jimmy Carey, Oakley Stewart, Melissa Stevens, Paxton Hammer, Jacob Burks, Bo Edwards celebrating tomorrow, Brenda Glass, Erica Nesbitt, Stacy Jesse, Gloria Kirk, Cheryl Highball, Joan Hudspeth with a birthday tomorrow, Holly Brooke Geralds will be 7, Sydney Beth Garrett with a birthday, Chloe Furlong will be 23 tomorrow, and Lennox Stice, 4 years old over Park City. And then on Sunday, happy birthday to Colton Ritter, 10 years old. Lana Morgan will be 19. Amber Garman, Sienna Garman will be 19. Tammy Furlong, Ann Nance, Sherry Hudson, and Evelyn Myatt will be 17 on Sunday. And happy anniversary to Brian and Heather Parsley. And those are your birthdays and anniversaries from the Big Willie 94.1.
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1: Willie 94.1 is proud to be in the land of the free and the home of the brave. It's noon. 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

0: Pelosi, will Acting Attorney General Todd Blanche be able to drop acting from his title? That's looking more likely after Louisiana Senator Bill Cassidy voiced his support this morning.
1: As I always say, it's about the math. Once we learned here that Susan Collins a couple of days ago was a no and Lisa Murkowski was a no, it was down to one more Republican senator. Now, Mitch McConnell, the former Senate Majority Leader, he appears back in Washington right now, but he is not voting. It's up to Bill Cassidy.
0: As Fox's Chad Pergram, fewer Americans found work last month.
2: Employers cut 23,000 jobs last month, and the Labor Department says more Americans dropped out of the labor market. Still, National Economic Council Director Kevin Hassett attributes the job cuts to seasonal trends like the end of temporary World Cup workers in the hospitality industry and local school districts delaying the end of the school year.
0: Fox's Jared Halpern, America's listening to Fox News.
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4: The temperatures continue to rise throughout the morning and into the afternoon with a high today of around 93 degrees. Possible rain showers are also expected this afternoon and evening. From the WNKY News 40 Weather Center, I'm weather anchor Maggie Dalrymple.
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0: Absolutely. When your heart's going to lead you one direction right there and you're trying to resist it, oh, you can't do that. There is no stopping your heart. And a good way to put it, what a voice, what a talent right there. Marie Osmond singing about it, and very proud and honored to be playing that for you, too. They say about a third of retirees aren't happy, often because they just feel lonely. Still about 82% say they're more relaxed than ever before. Now, the happiest retirees, they say, share a few traits right there. They have less debt. They have healthier habits, you know, going into retirement. And a lot of days filled with family time right there, hobbies and travel going on, too. That's the case for you if you're retired. No, what's your thoughts on that? Talk about that amongst yourselves.
1: Man, I love this place. I've been surfing here since I was a kid. Now, seeing my grandson out on the water, it means everything to me. Watching him and taking in the blue waves, the sea breeze, the blurry horizon.
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4: I'm Kara Hart, and this is Managing for Profit on Brown Field. August weather can make or break a soybean crop, and Andre Race, a soybean specialist at the University of Missouri Extension, says he's optimistic about how the month is expected to begin. Some rains are possible next week. We'll find out more on Brown Field right after this.
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4: Andre Ray says the soybeans look good heading into August, but weekly rains are needed to help with yield.
6: That will be the only factor that moves the needle. The forecast is changing rapidly, but for some regions of Missouri, yes, we have some rain forecast for the next 7 to 10 days. The current crop condition is way better than before. Crops, the fields are looking good. It's, you know, dark green, soybeans are growing fast, closing the rows, so most of the weed management issues are now behind, right? So the crops are good. We would like to be a little bit more wet than we are. It's a little bit too dry, and we have two potential outcomes. Early planting beans, very likely will yield better than expected, and the late planting beans, yield definition remains to be unseen, but it may likely be less than expected. I would recommend to scout the field if the farmer is intending to apply any fungicide or insecticide, right? Dry conditions generally are not conducive to disease, for instance. So one way to increase profitability is if the farmer still has a choice whether or not to apply a fungicide, would it be worth to go to the field, check how dry is it, the likelihood of having or the likelihood of having disease in the next few weeks, or if the field has disease, to decide to not apply or to incur that extra cost. It has been a challenging year, right? I mean, the amount of rainfall and the weed management program has been very challenging, more than, you know, the years before. So I guess farmers are doing the best they can with the tools that are available, but every single intervention that, of course, means extra cost must be carefully considered, mainly in regards to the profitability. Only implement the management interventions that are really needed. Talk to your crop consultant, talk to your extension agent, make sure that every dollar that you may save from now to the harvest, you actually save that dollar.
4: I'm Kara Hart, and this is Managing for Profit on Brown Field.
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0: Well, I don't blame them for asking. Something like that going on, I'd like to know, too. What about now? That, of course, Lone Star, kind of inquisitive, going that direction. Don Williams on the way for you, the gentle giant with Tulsa time and quite the story about that city. And we'll have Roseanne Cash waiting in the wings for you as well.
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0: Yep, that's it. That's what's going on right there. If you didn't know, he kind of explained it for you right there. Love's got a hold on you, and a good way to explain it, too. And, of course, Alan Jackson. In a moment or two, quite the story about that lady called Fancy, Reba McEntire, getting us all the details. And if I can get some more in for you after her, I'll try my bestest for sure. You can count on that and take it to the bank.
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7: It's time for birthdays and anniversaries on the Big Willie. We've got a lot of folks to celebrate this weekend. Helen Browning, happy birthday today. Pam Goad, Jessica Peters, Olivia Gully with a birthday. Kim Shipley, David Kinsman, Karen Wood, Paula Manning, Jessica Wells, Scotty Potter, Carter Fields, Emma Kate Fields, and Glenda Cox. Happy birthday. Happy anniversary today to Robbie and Gary Jesse, their 6th anniversary. Tommy and Cindy Tracy, married 44 years today. The 56th anniversary for Danny and Shirley Reed. Happy 61st anniversary to Randall and Betty Turner. Also 61st anniversary to Ken and Linda Berry. And happy 61st anniversary to Bobby and Pam Powell. On Saturday, happy birthday to Ann Steenbergen, Alexis Persley, Brianna Snyder, Jimmy Carey, Oakley Stewart, Melissa Stevens, Paxton Hammer, Jacob Burks, Bo Edwards celebrating tomorrow, Brenda Glass, Erica Nesbitt, Stacy Jesse, Gloria Kirk, Cheryl Highball, Joan Hudspeth with a birthday tomorrow, Holly Brooke Geralds will be 7, Sydney Beth Garrett with a birthday, Chloe Furlong will be 23 tomorrow, and Lennox Stice, 4 years old over at Park City. And then on Sunday, happy birthday to Colton Ritter, 10 years old. Lana Morgan will be 19. Amber Garman, Sienna Garman will be 19. Tammy Furlong, Ann Nance, Sherry Hudson, and Evelyn Myatt will be 17 on Sunday. And happy anniversary to Brian and Heather Parsley. And those are your birthdays and anniversaries from the Big Willie 94.1.
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1: News. I'm Therese Crowley. Saved before the August recess bell, the Senate confirmation of Todd Blanche for Attorney General by GOP Senator Bill Cassidy announcing Blanche is the right man for the job, though he understands no votes over Blanche having been Donald Trump's lawyer.
2: Mr. Blanche is not perfect, and he will tell you this, but the choice is not between perfection and Mr. Blanche. It is between Mr. Blanche and another acting Attorney General who may not run the department effectively under President Trump.
1: With a vote expected shortly. Now, federal appeals court blocks President Trump's $400 million White House ballroom. The order paused 2 weeks to allow a Trump appeal to the Supreme Court. July jobs report 23,000 jobs lost, reflecting World Cup jobs ending. Markets like it, though, betting the Fed will not raise interest rates. And the War Department releases the fifth installment of the UAP files at war.gov/UFO. 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
11: The temperatures continue to rise throughout the morning and into the afternoon with a high today of around 93 degrees. Possible rain showers are also expected this afternoon and evening. From the WNKY News 40 Weather Center, I'm weather anchor Maggie Dalrymple.
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0: I can understand her, you know, just kind of giving out that invite right there, that invitation. Come on back if you would. Somebody really cares for you. There you go with Carlene Carter. 10 of the things that most wedding guests very much dislike. So keep this in mind if you're getting hitched. Having to pay for their drinks, a reception that, you know, takes place hours after the ceremony, having everybody wait around. Too many long speeches, sitting in undesirable locations right there, maybe out in the sun or it's too cold, something like that. Being forced to participate. A lot of people just don't want to participate. They just want to be there and watch. Couples who spend more on decor than their guests' good time. Limited food. Too many organized dances right there. Having to wait in line for anything at all and being forced to tolerate extreme conditions. Now, once again, that would be weather, certain kind of conditions and environments inside as well. So what's your thoughts on that? You got a few you'd like to add to it?
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8: The Deputy Secretary of the USDA says the agency's moving full speed ahead on its One Farmer, One File initiative. Hello, I'm Kellen Havikin with the latest ag headlines on Brownfield. Stephen Vaden tells Brownfield.
9: We're seeking to drag this department into the 21st century and update our computer systems so that farmers can do more business with USDA without having to leave their farm.
8: The Nebraska Public Service Commission is investigating an Ohio-based grain dealer for allegedly not making payments to a producer. The agency received a complaint from a Nebraska farmer who said that the Andersons, Inc. did not pay for a portion of 17 grain deliveries from 2023 to 2024. A Northeast Iowa farm sale recently topped $18,000 per acre. Base Camp County real estate land specialist Randy Thompson says the market is gaining strength.
10: The right piece in the right area, there's still a lot of strong bidding and buyers that demand that high-quality CSR2 ground.
8: The Kansas Livestock Association says a bill recently introduced in the U.S. Senate could strengthen the fight against tick-related diseases in cattle. CEO Matt Teagarden says the Asian longhorn tick and Tilleria orientalis continue to create mortality and morbidity issues.
11: In Kansas and across the country, struggling to figure out what to do and feeling a little bit helpless in that. And so this bill that focuses some resources towards this important research is really important.
8: The USDA is reporting a couple of new U.S. export sales to key trading partners. China bought almost 240,000 tons of U.S. soybeans. Mexico purchased nearly 290,000 tons of U.S. corn. The National FFA Foundation says continued membership growth is helping expand opportunities for students across the countries. All 50 states saw a steady rise in the past year. I'm Kellen Havikin for Brownfield.
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me. But he walked up and said, what'll it be? I said, the good stuff. He didn't reach around for the whiskey,

0: Well, that kind of relationship kind of makes your heart flitter flutter, doesn't it? The closer you get, the further I fall. That, of course, Alabama doing the honors, getting back to it. Oh, if he could do it, make a living out of loving you, he'd go that direction in a heartbeat. Clay Walker kind of explained everything shortly. And soon to follow, Ronnie Millsap, I guarantee it for you.
1: 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It's great country.

0: Well, I'd say that's a win-win situation right there, going that direction. Oh, you win my love. Shania Twain making a great statement for sure. Get you out on the streets of Bakersfield with Buck Owens and Dwight Yoakam just moments away. And if I can get some warning for you after them, well, I'll try my best for sure. You can count on that. Ain't no doubt about it.
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2: 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The weakness in this number were really just two things, government workers and a sort of rebound from all the employment we got from the World Cup, because the World Cup was ending.
1: Healthcare jobs did trend upwards. 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
11: The temperatures continue to rise throughout the morning and into the afternoon with a high today of around 93 degrees. Possible rain showers are also expected this afternoon and evening. From the WNKY News 40 Weather Center, I'm weather anchor Maggie Dalrymple.
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Seven Spanish Angels, Ray Charles and Willie Nelson together. And goodness gracious, once again, my friend, we have made it to a Friday. Happy Friday. Here's Martina McDonald.

0: Ringing with the sound of goodbye, it's Crystal Gayle from back in the 80s, and the bulk of her music, her hit records, came in the 70s, 80s, and maybe the early 90s, but boy, her music certainly holds up good today. Loretta Lynn's baby sister, Crystal Gayle.
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3: Soybeans, corn, live cattle, and hogs are mixed. Hello, I'm Megan Grebner with your commodity market update on Brownfield. Speed wins, that's why Sign is focused on delivering higher yielding genetics faster than the competition, and why they've released more new Enlist C3 lines than any other company. Sign has yield. Soybeans were mixed on spread trade. Near-term weather forecasts continue to generally look favorable in much of the region. China purchased 238,000 tons of new crop U.S. beans ahead of the open. September beans down a penny at 11.59. November beans were down 1.5 at 11.76 and a quarter. Corn was mixed. Corn has been monitoring development weather ahead of the USDA's updated production estimates, which come out on the 12th. Friday morning, Mexico purchased more than 286,000 tons of U.S. corn. September corn was unchanged at 439. D's corn was unchanged at 462. The wheat complex was higher on short covering and technical buying. Traders have been watching the spring wheat harvest and weather ahead of winter wheat planting. The trade's also keeping an eye on the Black Sea export slowdown. In Chicago, September wheat was up 8.5 at 639 3/4. December wheat up 7 3/4 at 658 1/4. In Kansas City, September wheat was up 14 1/4 at 714. And in Minneapolis, September wheat up 7.5 at 678 1/2. Live cattle were mixed on spread trade. Feeders were up on tight supplies. Box beef was higher at midday. October lives up 35 at 225.27. December lives were down 22 at 224.15. September feeder cattle were up 360 at 345.22. Hogs were mixed on spread trade. Butcher hogs were $2 higher, and the major directs had no comparison. October lean hogs up 50 cents at 82.22. December lean hogs were up 35 at 73.57. I'm Megan Grebner, Brownfield Ag News.
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0: Tell me why. Why? Why? Why? It's Wynonna. Yeah, Wynonna Judd right there, Jim West. I guess Wynonna getting set to go out on another concert tour sometime this fall. First one she's been on in quite a while. Hang on, Ricky Gilley and George Strait on the way.
1: 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It's great country.

0: Tracy Byrd from Beaumont, Texas, and a song that usually got played at a lot of weddings all over the country and probably still does. There's the Keeper of the Stars. Friday afternoon with Jim West, Faith Hill on the way. We got music from Larry Stewart and Eddie Raven as well.
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1: Fox News, I'm Jack Callahan. The Senate has passed a tough Russia sanctions bill named for the late Senator Lindsey Graham, who'd pressed hard for it.
2: The package penalizes countries continuing to purchase Russian oil and gas. Supporters say the measure will choke off a major source of revenue for Russian President Vladimir Putin to fund the war against Ukraine.
1: The Senate has voted to confirm more than 70 Trump appointees. A vote on Acting Attorney General Todd Blanche could come later today. Iran says it's continuing talks with Iran over the Strait of Hormuz.
3: They say they are getting very close to a deal. President Trump is insisting he's personally involved in any deal. He expects an announcement that could come as early as today.
1: Fox's Steve Harrigan. Saudi Arabia says it's bracing for a possible attack from Iranian proxies in southern Iraq and northern Yemen. 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
12: Going to be mostly cloudy out there tonight with warm and humid conditions all the way around and lows in the low 70s. On Saturday, we'll start out with a mix of sun and clouds, showers and thunderstorms moving here by the afternoon and evening hours, and highs top out in the low 90s. I'm meteorologist Scott Burchett from the WNKY News 40 Weather Center.
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They'll wait, Sammy Smith. Help me make it through the night. Sammy would have had a birthday a couple of days ago on the 5th of August. She was born in 1943. Sadly, Sammy Smith left us way, way too soon at the age of 61 back in 2005. She passed away at the young age of 61 from emphysema. I guess she was a heavy smoker. Anyway, great song from Sammy. Of course, the old Kris Kristofferson hit. Help me make it through the night. Friday afternoon with Jim West. Bellamy Brothers. Lovers live longer.

Garth, Kix and Ronnie, Hank, George, Shania, the legendary country artists you know on a first name basis are here and helping us make country great again on Willie 94.1.

0: I'd rather ride around with Reba. Yes, indeed. Reba McEntire. And I just read where they have renewed her television series, Happy's Place, for a third season. So if you've had the chance to watch her sitcom, it's actually pretty funny. You know, it's kind of cute. And I think it's Reba's second television series. She had another one here several years ago. But, yeah, just reading where the television networks, I think it's NBC, has renewed Reba McEntire's Friday night sitcom, Happy's Place, for a third season.
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0: Well, I wonder, do you ever think of me, the late Keith Whitley? Well, a lot of people do think of you, Keith. Great talent, and you left us way too soon. Keith Whitley, when he was a young man in Kentucky, his running buddy was his friend Ricky Skaggs. Yeah, Ricky and Keith Whitley were friends when they were boys, and together they started out playing in bluegrass bands early on.
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0: the lady is one of my favorites. Love that pure voice of Susie Bacchus. Someday soon, the Ian Tyson hit from several years ago. And, of course, recently Susie Bacchus was inducted as a member of the Grand Ole Opry.
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1: Fox News, I'm John Saucier. The Senate passing the Graham-sanctioning Russia and Iran Act, named for late Senator Lindsey Graham, who championed this legislation. Senator Darlene Graham, the sister and Senate successor of Lindsey, announced the vote tally from the Senate floor.
2: On this vote, the yeas are 86, the nays are 11. The 60-vote threshold having been achieved, the bill is passed.
1: The Senate is working on getting a vote together on the confirmation of Acting Attorney General Todd Blanche to serve as the official head of the Justice Department. Louisiana Republican Senator John Kennedy tells Fox he thinks Blanche will be confirmed, but when?
3: You could probably give me 2 hours and some good scotch, and I still wouldn't be able to explain it to you because I'm just not sure.
1: This might get lumped into a votorama of other major legislative items like the SAVE Act and other things. 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
4: The temperatures continue to rise throughout the morning and into the afternoon with a high today of around 93 degrees. Possible rain showers are also expected this afternoon and evening. From the WNKY News 40 Weather Center, I'm weather anchor Maggie Dalrymple.
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1: Well, you know, good country music does not have an expiration date. 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

0: Well, between 1980 and 1982, Ronnie Milsap is racking up the number one hits. He had 10 number one songs in a row between 1980 and 82, and that was one of them. Wouldn't have missed it for the world. Altogether, Ronnie Milsap has had 40 number one hits.
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5: Hello, I'm Kellen Havikin with the latest ag headlines on Brownfield. Chairman John Bozeman of the U.S. Senate Ag Committee says he'll bring the farm bill back for another vote after lawmakers return from the August recess.
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5: 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Klobuchar during the recess to see if there's a path forward. More news is next.
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5: A farm equipment specialist says an abundant supply is softening the price of U.S. combines. Jeff Madsen with Claas says there's a large inventory available.
8: Coming off of a number of years where we had very large new sales across the industry, right now it's turning into being a great time to buy for farmers because there's a lot of options.
5: The global crop intelligence lead for a remote sensing and analytics company is mostly bullish on the U.S. corn crop. Nick Ortman is with Earth Daily.
9: The way I'd probably sum up the year, especially for the Corn Belt anyways, is that the vast majority of it is off to a very good start and looking quite good.
5: Technical Service Manager Lily Ziemer with FMC says the forecast over the next couple of weeks will help determine how disease pressure impacted corn production.
10: Haven't quite seen the severity that we saw from last year's disease pressure, but this year, since it did come in early, I think that's going to continue to build, and it's very dependent on our weather patterns.
5: I'm Kellen Havikin for Brownfield.
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0: Any man of mine, it's Shania Twain, Jim West, Friday afternoon. Well, the Grand Ole Opry getting set in October to celebrate their birthday once again, their 101st birthday. And the Opry doesn't look a day over 100, you know. But October 1st and 2nd, no, excuse me, October 1st to the 4th, they're having a birthday celebration of the Opry in Nashville with Opry members, the Oak Ridge Boys and Ricky Skaggs. And they're getting set to bring in new Opry member Red Akins as part of the big Opry October 101st birthday of the Grand Ole Opry.
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0: If it's classic country music you're looking for, my friend, you have come to the right radio station with the high tenor voice of Vince Gill right there. Tracy Lawrence, Martina McBride, and Earl Thomas Conley in the next set of great music here. Don't go anywhere.
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6: It's time for birthdays and anniversaries on the Big Willie. We've got a lot of folks to celebrate this weekend. Helen Browning, happy birthday today. Pam Goad, Jessica Peters, Olivia Gully with a birthday. Kim Shipley, David Kinsman, Karen Wood, Paula Manning, Jessica Wells, Scotty Potter, Carter Fields, Emma Kate Fields, and Glenda Cox. Happy birthday. Happy anniversary today to Robbie and Gary Jesse, their sixth anniversary. Tommy and Cindy Tracy, married 44 years today. The 56th anniversary for Danny and Shirley Reed. Happy 61st anniversary to Randall and Betty Turner. Also 61st anniversary to Ken and Linda Berry. And happy 61st anniversary to Bobby and Pam Powell. On Saturday, happy birthday to Ann Steenbergen, Alexis Persley, Brianna Snyder, Jimmy Carey, Oakley Stewart, Melissa Stevens, Paxton Hammer, Jacob Burks, Bo Edwards celebrating tomorrow, Brenda Glass, Erica Nesbitt, Stacy Jesse, Gloria Kirk, Cheryl Highball, Joan Hudspeth with a birthday tomorrow, Holly Brooke Geralds will be 7, Sydney Beth Garrett with a birthday, Chloe Furlong will be 23 tomorrow, and Lennox Stice, 4 years old over at Park City. And then on Sunday, happy birthday to Colton Ritter, 10 years old. Lana Morgan will be 19. Amber Garman, Sienna Garman will be 19. Tammy Furlong, Ann Nance, Sherry Hudson, and Evelyn Myatt will be 17 on Sunday. And happy anniversary to Brian and Heather Parsley. And those are your birthdays and anniversaries from the Big Willie 94.1.
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5: Going to be mostly cloudy out there tonight with warm and humid conditions all the way around and lows in the low 70s. On Saturday, we'll start out with a mix of sun and clouds, showers and thunderstorms moving here by the afternoon and evening hours, and highs top out in the low 90s. I'm meteorologist Scott Burchett from the WNKY News 40 Weather Center.
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1: We're always proud to honor the heritage of classic country music. 1964, big number one from Lefty Frizzell in Saginaw, Michigan. Good afternoon, it's Jim West.

0: Will you just shut up and lay a lip lock on me? Get it over with? Yeah, shut up and kiss me. Mary Chapin Carpenter, fun song several years ago, Jim West playing classic country. Our favorite music, you know, George Strait is on the way and more.
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4: Friday, soybeans were lower, corn, cattle, and hogs finished mixed. I'm John Perkins with a Brownfield Market Update. Speed wins. That's why Stein is focused on delivering higher-yielding genetics faster than the competition, and why they release more new Enlist E3 lines than any other company. Stein has yield. Soybeans ended the session modestly lower, basically on fund and technical selling. Near-term weather forecasts continue to generally look favorable in much of the region. China did buy 238,000 tons of new crop U.S. soybeans ahead of the open. September beans were down a penny at 11.59. November was 1.5 lower at 11.76 1/4. September bean meal was down 270 at 308.90, and September soybean oil was up 50 points, 68.24. Corn was narrowly mixed, monitoring development weather ahead of the USDA's updated production estimate on Wednesday the 12th. Friday morning, Mexico purchased more than 286,000 tons of U.S. corn. September held at 439, and December corn was unchanged at 462. And wheat was higher on short covering and technical buying. Traders are watching the spring wheat harvest and weather ahead of winter wheat planting, with that harvest almost wrapped up for the year. The trades also keep an eye on the Black Sea export slowdown. September Chicago was 8.5 higher at 639 3/4. September Kansas City was up 14 1/4 at 714. September Minneapolis wheat to end the week was up 8.5 cents at 679 1/2. Live cattle were mixed, consolidating, and feeders were up on the tight supply and market-ready numbers. Megan Grebner's got more on cash livestock in just a moment. October live was up 35 at 225.27. December was down 22 at 224.15. September feeders, again, supply tightness, up 365 at 345.22. October was 297 higher at 334.92. Nearby hogs were supported by spread trade. October was up 50 at 82.22. December lean was 35 higher at 73.57. Megan Grebner has that full look at cash livestock after this.
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6: It was a pretty quiet Friday for direct cash cattle trade. For the week, dress yields in the north were at $370, $3 higher than the previous week's weighted average basis. Live deals in the south were at $235, $2 higher than the prior week's weighted averages. Box beef closed higher with solid demand for light offerings. Choice up 50 cents at $354.36. Select was $2.59 higher at $352.37. Estimated cattle slaughter was 95,000 head. Cash hogs closed lower with a moderate negotiated run. Barrows and gilts at the national daily direct were down 63 cents with a weighted average of 97.67. The Iowa Minnesota closed 55 cents lower with a weighted average of 97.81. The Western Corn Belt was also down 55 cents with a weighted average of 97.81. Pork values closed sharply higher, up 224 at 101.50. Picnic spots and hams were all up sharply, and estimated hog slaughter was 395,000 head. I'm Megan Grebner for Brownfield.
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0: George Strait, Am I Blue? And despite the fact that George Strait is a big country star, he has always given back to charity over the years. A lot of people don't know about this. He doesn't talk about it either. George Strait has raised millions of dollars for military and children's causes. Also, George presented 127 mortgage-free homes to wounded veterans through the Military Warrior Support Foundation. George Strait quietly gives back to charity. Good man.
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0: Wouldn't have nothing if I didn't have you, Randy Travis. Good song. Friday afternoon with Jim West. Good afternoon. Got several birthdays in country music today. The 7th day of August, Rodney Crowell, singer-songwriter Rodney Crowell, celebrating a birthday today. Singer Michael Peterson is celebrating a birthday, too. The late Felice Bryant, great songwriter. Her and her husband, Budlow and Felice Bryant, wrote a whole bunch of great songs over the years, especially for people like the Everly Brothers and more. Yeah, Felice Bryant would have had a birthday today. Also, the late B.J. Thomas and the late Raul Melo from the band Mavericks, the Mavericks. Boy, we miss Raul as well. What a great singer he was. Happy birthday to everybody.
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8: On a warm summer's evening, on a train bound for nowhere, I met up with a gambler. We were both too tired to sleep, so we took turns of staring out the window at the darkness, till boredom overtook us.

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2: News. I'm John Saucier. The Senate is working on getting a vote together for the confirmation of Acting Attorney General Todd Blanche to serve as the official head of the Justice Department. Louisiana Republican Senator John Kennedy on Fox. He does think Blanche will be confirmed, but Senator, when do you think that might happen?
3: You could probably give me 2 hours and some good scotch, and I still wouldn't be able to explain it to you because I'm just not sure.
2: This could get lumped into a votorama of other major legislative items. President Trump at the State Department for a roundtable talk on American mining. The president says under initiatives made by his administration, the U.S. is leading in oil production.
4: We do more oil right now than Russia and Saudi Arabia combined, and that's not including Venezuela. We're getting a lot of oil and good relationship we have with them, too.
2: The president trying to strike a deal with Iran to reopen the Strait of Hormuz. 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
10: Going to be mostly cloudy out there tonight with warm and humid conditions all the way around and lows in the low 70s. On Saturday, we'll start out with a mix of sun and clouds, showers and thunderstorms moving here by the afternoon and evening hours, and highs top out in the low 90s. I'm meteorologist Scott Burchett from the WNKY News 40 Weather Center.
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Well, that's almost poetic. By the dark of the moon, there's a fire in the night. There's Alabama with Jim West. Happy Friday afternoon. This is Shenandoah, standing next to you and next to me.

We're playing great country. From partying with classic honky-tonk tunes to bringing a tear with a country ballad. We're making country great again on Willie 94.1.

0: Eddie Rabbit and Gone Too Far. A lot of folks don't know that Eddie Rabbit was actually a pretty talented songwriter before he was a big star. Matter of fact, Eddie Rabbit wrote a great number one hit for Elvis. Remember the song Kentucky Rain? Yeah, Eddie Rabbit wrote that. Eddie Rabbit also wrote Pure Love for Ronnie Milsap.
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0: By golly, I'm leaving here a better man. There's Clint Black, and boy, Clint holds the distinction. When he was starting out back in the 90s, his first album was called Killin' Time. Of course, Killin' Time was a hit record, and so was Better Man. That was a hit record. That was a number one hit. Matter of fact, the first four number one songs that Clint Black had came off of his first album called Killin' Time, right there in a row. Boom, boom, boom, boom. First four songs he released all went number one for Clint Black. Boy, that's good record.
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0: Hey, tell your friends about all the great classic country music you're hearing right here on the radio. There's Trisha Yearwood. Stick around for Alan Jackson. We have some George Jones and Patti Loveless. Boy, what a lineup. Hang on.
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1: Fox News, I'm Roxanne Evans. A major sanctions package from late Senator Lindsey Graham clears the Senate, putting new pressure on Russia and its energy partners. The bill heads to the House. The Senate appears poised to confirm Todd Blanche as Attorney General. This after Republican Senator Bill Cassidy announced his support, likely giving Blanche the votes he needs. Fox's Shannon Bream reports, however, that there's no rush to take a vote.
2: The president can leave him as acting AG based on the DOJ succession statutes. There's no time clock or time limit running on Blanche right now, so he could stay there. It's just a matter of whether they have this formal vote or not.
1: President Trump doubling down on rare mineral strategy. He met with mining industry leaders today, unveiling billions in investments to boost the U.S. supply chain and counter China. 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